认识的 Beach Party。Summer came like cinnamon, so sweet. Little girls double dutch on the concrete.

The theme for Push Expo 72 is Save the Children. And we're all very serious about that because we're expecting the children to save us all.

wonder what we could have been. You said you wouldn't and you did. Lie to me, lie with me, get your fix. Now all my drinks and all my feelings are all mixed. Always missing people that I shouldn't be missing. Sometimes you gotta burn some bridges just